0: 16, in which Shraddha Kadubal Chopade shall be representing India. There will be men's 66 kilogram round of 16, in which Rohit Basir Majgul shall be representing India. Then there will be women's 48 kilogram event quarterfinals, in which Ashmita Day will be representing India. Then there will be women's 57 kilogram quarterfinal event, in which Yamini Maurya shall be representing India.
1: Athletics mein decathlon ki spardhaen jari rahengi. 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
0: In track cycling, there will be men's 4,000 meter individual pursuit event, in which Dinesh Kumar and Harshveer Singh Sekhaw shall be representing India. There will be men's Keirin first round events, in which Ronaldo Singh, David Beckham and James Singh will be representing India. In lawn ball, the men's pair sectional play event shall be happening, in which Navneet Singh and Dinesh Kumar will be representing India. There will be women's single sectional play, in which Nayanmoni Sekia shall be representing India.
2: बहुत practice किया है, 6 घंटा compulsory है, कभी ज़्यादा भी होता है. अभी इस मौका में पहुँचा है कि ताकि हम लोग इंडिया के लिए कुछ कर सके.
0: It's time now to have a look at the latest updated medal tally at the end of Day 8 of Glasgow Commonwealth Games 2026. On the first spot is Australia with 51 gold, 24 silver, 35 bronze, their total number of medals being 110. On the second spot is England with 15 gold, 30 silver and 20 bronze, their total number of medals being 65. And on the third spot is Canada with 15 gold, 13 silver and 17 bronze medal, their total being 45. India presently is on the 10th spot with a total of 17 medals, which includes 3 gold medals, 10 silver medals and 4 bronze medal. That is all that we had with all the updates that we had to bring to you on Day 8 of the ongoing Glasgow Commonwealth Games 2026. This program was brought to you by our producer Shahnawaz Khan, editor Vandana Bharadwaj, my co-commentator and anchor Anupam Pathak and myself Sakshi Mandwal. That is all that we had for you for now. Thank you so much for listening in. Goodbye. Namaskar.
3: 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The Commonwealth Games.
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Time is sharp 6:02 on the clock, and it's time for Drive Time Western Music with me, RJ Rekha, here till 7 p.m. today. I see to that I play some of the best tracks to make you happy and feel relaxed. Today is what day? Today is 31st of July 2026. Today is the last day of this July month. Yes, and significance of 31st July 2026 Friday is birth anniversary of Munshi Premchand. Yes, today is that significant day. And coming up, first track for you, what I'm going to play is actually, if we have a turn back button, how it would be. So if you have a time machine, how it would be. So we can just go back maybe 10 years or 20 years. I want to go back to

my college days so that I can study still well, or I want to go back to my plus two so that I can take the group what I want, which is rocking today's. Fine, let's listen to Aqua's Turn Back Time. And listeners, listen to this track and you also think where what you can turn back in your life. Just give a thought, that's it. Just give a thought and just relax, that's it. Here goes the track, Aqua's Turn Back Time.

Welcome back. Time is 6:08 on the clock and you're listening to Track Time Best Music with me, RJ Rika, till 7 p.m. today. And the next track what I'm going to play for you is from Blue, You Make Me Wanna. Actually, You Make Me Wanna is a hit pop song performed by the English boy band Blue. Performers, who are the performers? Are the

song features the lead and harmony vocals from all four members of Blue: Anthony Costa, Duncan James, Lee Ryan, and Simon Webby. It was released on 17th March 2003. It serves as the third and final single from their multi-platinum second studio album, One Love 2002. Who wrote this song is Steve Robson and John McLean and Harry Wilkins. It was produced by the Stargate. Fine, let's listen to the track Blue, You Make Me Wanna. Here goes the track. Listen to the music and enjoy. Love you all, my dear listeners.

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And coming up, next track what I'm going to play for you is from The Beatles, 1968, Hey Jude. The Beatles, they are from United Kingdom. The genre of this track is rock as well as pop. Here, this track was written

primarily by Paul McCartney to comfort John Lennon's young son Julian during his parents' divorce. It is famous for its massive anthemic 4-minute na na na na outro fade out, and it spent 9 weeks at number one on the US Billboard Hot 100 and became the band's biggest selling commercial singles. Here goes the track Hey Jude from the Beatles. Listen to the music and enjoy, my dear lovable listeners.

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You are listening to Drive Time on FM Rainbow 101.4 with me. I'm here to entertain you till 7 p.m. today, and I'll be back by 8:05 p.m. for the Music by the Bay, Western music. It's listener's choice. And you can ping me your request on the Chennai FM Rainbow Facebook page, and you can also call me also during that time. And coming up next track, what I'm going to play for you is Billie Jean from Michael Jackson. Okay, he's from the United States, and the genre is pop and dance pop. The driven by an iconic, instantly recognizable bass line and Jackson's signature vocal hiccups, when Jackson performing it live on television, he dipped his famous moonwalk dance move, altering pop history forever. This album has sold an estimated 18.2 million copies globally. Wow, that's good. It's long back. Fine, even though half of the listeners were not born those days, I think. So here goes the track, Michael Jackson's Billie Jean, evergreen track. Listen to the music and enjoy, my dear listeners. Here goes the track.

Welcome back. Time is 6:28 on the clock and you're listening to Drive Time Best Music on FM Rainbow 101.4. And what track I'm going to play for you next, it's from Madonna's. This track was a single biggest Billboard Hot 100 hit and most iconic breakout track is Like a Virgin. I'm going to play this track for you. Released in 1984, it became a global pop culture phenomenon and solidified her title as the Queen of Pop. Then it was released on 31st October 1984. It serves as the lead single and title track of a landmark second studio album, Like a Virgin. The song it was written and composed by the legendary songwriting duo Tom Kelly and Billy Steinberg, who also wrote wrote hits for Cyndi Lauper and Hart. And this music style and upbeat synthesizer driven dance pop track backed by a continuous pumping bass line. Madonna intentionally sang the track in a higher vocal register to contrast with the deep groove. Here goes the track. You can listen to Madonna's Like

Welcome back. Time is 6:33 on the clock, and I'm going to play for you the what would be the next track. It's from Boney M's top three most famous tracks. The most famous and commercially successful track by Boney M was The Rivers of Babylon. It was released in 1978. The track became a global phenomenon, topping charts worldwide and cementing itself one of the best-selling singles in the UK chart history. This is The Rivers of Babylon, 1978, as more famous releases in the most Euro disco track. The lyrics are adapted from the Bible, Psalm 137, It stayed as number one on the UK charts for 5 weeks and became the only US-based top 40 pick. The original vinyl single Unity featured another massive hit, Wrong Girl in the Ring, as the B-side. And next track what I'm going to play for you is Rasputin. It was 1978, an extremely high-end

happy dance anthem about Grigory Rasputin, the controversial Russian mystic. It features an iconic hand clapping beat and a dramatic. And a dramatic deep spoken word intro. This track went viral globally and remained their most popular streaming hit today, largely driven by a massive modern revival on the social media platforms, many social media platforms. And then comes what I'm going to play for you is the third track is Daddy Cool, 1976, Boney M's definitive international breakthrough track. It is immediately recognized by his hypnotic synth bass line, ticking percussion and deep repetitive loco hook. Daddy Cool. It was the group's first number one hit in Germany and cracked the top 10 across Europe, introducing their signature Euro disco sound to the world. Yes, now we are going to hear all the three tracks of Boney M back to back: Rivers of Babylon, Rasputin, and Daddy Cool. Here goes the tracks. Listen to the music and enjoy.

Welcome back. You were listening to Drive Time Western Music on FM Rainbow 101.4. And coming up next track, what I'm going to play for you is the famous 1998 global hit by German musical project Enigma, blending Gregorian chants, dance beats and whispered French echoes. The title is a wordplay combining sage, referring the controversial Marquis de Sade, that is the sadness. The next track will be from Enigma, Sadness. Listen to the music and enjoy.

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Time is 6:55 on the clock and it's almost for me to leave the studios. 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You can call me and name your track so that I'll just play it for you. And you can also pick me your request at the Facebook page or Chennai.

56 on the clock, and this will be the last track for today. And before that, life is short and thin like a thread, so always fill it with happiness. Today is Friday, but tomorrow is Saturday, right? You are off, and Sunday. Yesterday is weekend, and maybe in the music by the way, somebody will ask, and I will play now first track. Who's got a lemon tree? And the last track would be from Sia Chitra's for sure. Life is short and thin like a thread, so always fill it with happiness. Always yours. Signing off with love, RJ Rekha and Sia Cheap Thrills. I'm going to play for sure, and that will be the last day. Thanks a pronto. Bye. Take care.

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It's sharp 8:05 on the clock, and you are listening to Music by the Bay, Western Music, and Chennai FM Rainbow 101.4, Puducherry FM 102.8, and 103 FM Coimbatore. 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It's me, RJ Rekha, here till 9 p.m. today. 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You can post your request there too, and I will play all your favorite tracks. Yes, and the first track would be for the first track is CS Cheap Thrills, and today is 31st July 2026, and it's supposed to be Friday. Yes, it's supposed to be a Friday, and tomorrow is Saturday, and the day after tomorrow is Sunday, and today is weekend. All are in the party mood, and Saturday would be a real party mood, and I have few callers calling me out there. I'm just going to pick up the calls, and before that, first track for today would be from Sia, Cheap Thrills. Listen to the music and enjoy. Love you all, my dear listeners. Here goes the track.

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Time is 8:18 on the clock and you're listening to Music by the Bay, Western Music. 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And next request is from Syed Muzamil and he has request for Amar Dayab, Keda Eni Iniya. Here goes the track. 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
1: Track is Michael Jackson's Given to Me. It's a request from Christina. Here goes the track. Christina, listen to the track and enjoy. Love you lots.

0: Buzz, Don't Shut Ba Traba is the album, and the track is Don't Shut Me Down. It's a request from Victoria and Vinolina.
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I'm so happy. And the next track would be for Chris from Coimbatore. 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

at 044-298-60038 and 044-295-20554, and you can give me a request. I'm here to play your request. And the next track is from Chris Coimbatore, and I'm going to play him Michael Jackson's Keep the Faith. Here goes the track. Listen, and he wants to spread the faith throughout the world. Yeah, because through satellite radio everybody can hear us, even throughout India and throughout the world we can hear. Let's listen to Michael Jackson's Keep the Faith. Here goes the track. Listen to music and enjoy, my dear listeners. And Chris, you too, enjoy out there from Coimbatore.

track which is playing is Colors from Jason Derulo. It's a request from Ash from Old Mahabalipuram, Nawalur. Here goes the track, Ash. You can enjoy your Colors.

Limp Bizkit Nuki live on air, and it's a request from Satya and Shriya.

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And the last track for today would be from Indy Lalau's story. Could I hear it once before you move? And the Facebook is liked by Saravanan and Maharaj Kirtan Puri Goswami. Thank you, and thank you all the listeners for today. And this is a very good track, Indila Love Story. And life is short and thin like a thread, so always fill it with happiness. And today you can hear my show at FM Gold 100.1 Chennai radio station between 10:30 to 11. I'll be there and play some beautiful tracks and make you sleep tight. As usual, I used to say, life is short and thin like a thread, so always fill it with happiness. Love you all, love you lots, take care. All these years, signing off with love, RJ Rekha.